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0: Good morning, Curio Breakfast. Mark McCabe with Maniac 2000 at 7:30 on your Saturday morning. I asked for one to get you pumped for a Saturday. I think Tiernach delivered. What a tune on his 13th day straight. What looks to be, must be a greenkeeper at Newcastle Golf Club. Have to say, sent me in a few photos out. The greens are looking lush. Then we brought it down just a little bit with Pink, Can We Pretend. The Weekend Work Request will, of course, be back next weekend. Up next today, I'll have your entertainment news. Who has just been added to Fortnite? Who has released a live set from Coachella? And who has had to postpone a gig? Find out in 5.
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0: Well, on the way after 8, we're kickstarting the Army music from Niall Horan and Colin Beattie. And then I'll have this Saturday's Q Mystery Movie.
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2: 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It explains everything.
3: Okay, so there you have it. There are your three clips from the same movie back to back. It's this weekend's Q Mystery Movie, but can you get it? If you think you know what it is and you want to play along, all you've got to do is send me a WhatsApp into the studio. Let me know your full name and let me know, do you know what to do? Let me know where you're from this week as well. And if you know the title of this weekend's Q Mystery Movie, I can see the WhatsApp lighting up already. So a few people think they might have got it already. I haven't been able to check. Maybe they've got it wrong. Who knows? If you do want to play along with this weekend's Q Mystery Movie, here's a little reminder of the number.
4: Message Connor on WhatsApp.
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0: Bella Kay on the Curator Breakfast Show. And before that, we had Shakira and Wycliffe with Hips Don't Lie from the year 2006, the same year as this weekend's Q mystery movie, Night at the Museum, starring Ben Stiller and Owen Wilson. Great movie, great franchise. Actually, one I'm trying to get my kids to watch. I think it's a great movie. Our Jake's into dinosaurs. Our Lily's loves all that make-believe. So I think they would love it. The dinosaur might freak them out a little bit. So, but we'll give it a go. Q's mystery movie will be back next week. A few messages in saying, oh, that was a tough one this week, Connor, or oh, you stumped me, or even got this one, you got my grey matter working on a Saturday morning. That's what I'm here for. Listen, the time, it is just approaching 20 to 9 on your Saturday morning. Up next, a former Q Radio future hit.
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0: And on the Curio Breakfast Show, and it is back after a short exodus. Saturday shoutouts and song requests are back on the agenda. This is your chance maybe to let that special person know you're thinking of them. Maybe someone dearest to you is celebrating something special today, or maybe, just maybe, there's a song you haven't heard in ages and you just want to hear that right here, right now on Q Radio. No matter what your reason, get in touch with me on 07702 687 001. That's the lines open for your Saturday shoutouts and song requests. 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

0: what a song. Thank you for all your Saturday shoutouts and song requests. Have a load more come in. People on their way to Vegas looking for a shout out. Others in London heading to Garth Brooks. Very, very jealous. A few really, really good song requests too. I simply do not have any more time in my show to fit more in. However, Kushna, who will be joining you in what, just over 15 minutes, she'll have your all request lunch. So you'll get in touch with her then and she'll get all your songs played out in the all request long. Up next in my show, though, Somber. And then I'll have your Q Radio Future Hit.
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0: Sabrina Carpenter. That is Taste. It's Q Radio. Happy Saturday. Kushla with you, and I was telling you about a little fun fact I learned the other day. Apparently, our brain sees images upside down first. No, sorry, our eyes, and then our brain like flips it so we can see it the right way up. And I just thought that was so, so cool. And I'm asking, what's something you've learned recently? A little fun, random fact. And I love this one that's come in from Courtney, right? This is also such a very, very cute fact, I can't lie. So female platypuses, they sweat milk, apparently. And then their babies, a baby platypus, I didn't know this, is called a Puggles. I love that. Baby platypus, so the Puggles then drink the milk directly from the mum's fur. That is a very fun fact. I love that so much. Keep these coming in if you have any. 07702-687-001. We're going to do a throwback from Counting Crows on the way straight after Adele next.
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0: Dua Lipa. That is New Rules. It's playing on Q Radio. Saturday morning, 20 to 11. You're with Kushla. Hello, if you are just joining me. How's things? Hope you're good. We are going to get a look at your latest entertainment showbiz news. That is on the way straight after Sienna Spyro next at Q.
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0: Coldplay, that is Talk, it's playing on Key Radio. We are coming up on 15 minutes away from the All Request Lunch, 1 hour of your music. Get in touch, what would you love to hear on the show today? You get to soundtrack the music between 1 and 2pm. 07702 687 001 is the WhatsApp number. On the way before 1 o'clock, we're going to get a spin of our weekend future hit.
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0: Katy Perry, brand new music on our weekend future hit, spinning that across every single show. It's called Watch It Burn. Sonia on the way with your latest news and sport at 1 o'clock. Stick around after one, you get to soundtrack the next star of music on the All Request Lunch.
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0: I'm playing that for Megan on the All Request Lunch. That is Man, I Feel Like a Woman. It's Q Radio. This is 1 hour of your music, 07702 687 001, and your requests continue straight after this.
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0: That is The Sun Will Never Settle, playing that for Cora and for Lucy as well. He said they got their tickets for Kingfisher at Belsonic yesterday. The tickets went on sale yesterday morning. Of course, one of the big headliners at Belsonic next year. It's going to be such an incredible gig. I was actually at the SSE Arena, got to see them a couple of weeks back. I seen them last year as well, Customised Square, and I feel like they just keep getting better and better. And of course, before Kingfisher, we played Jessica O'Neill. Few people wanting to hear that. Susie, there's Adrian Paula as well, and we will have more requests on the way. It's 1:45. We're going to squeeze in as many as we can ahead of Tyree, who will be here at 2 o'clock, and of course another look at your entertainment news this morning on the way.
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1: 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We've teamed up with 5 fantastic businesses to bring you amazing prizes. An overnight stay for 4 at the Pilo Hotel Ashbourne. 6 aqua passes for Let's Go Hydro Carrie Duff. A family pass for 5 for the Devonish Toy Story Day. A £100 voucher for Prison Island Belfast. 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So listen in to win and make this summer one to remember.
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0: and Heaven playing on Key. Right, coming up in just a few minutes' time, I need to know if you're guilty of doing something at the airport that has caused an absolute meltdown online. I'll tell you exactly what it is right after this.
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0: super, super excited to see him in about 2 weeks' time in Dublin. Dermot Kennedy. Okay, if you've just joined us, we're going through the WhatsApp. So, an airport in America has put out a post telling people that they need to stop wearing pajamas to fly. And it's caused a bit of a meltdown online. So, let's go through some of your messages. We've got Team No PJs. Kira in Bangor, Tyree, absolutely not. I just couldn't do it. Also, the same with wearing pajamas to the shop. Garth and Ballymena saying the same thing. We've got Neve in Derry, Londonderry. No way. No one needs to see me wearing my pajamas. Let's see. We've got Elaine. If I'm sitting on a cramped flight for hours at the crack of dawn, I am wearing whatever is comfortable. And if that means my fleecy pajama bottoms, so be it. And there's Siobhan and Yuri also saying the same thing. 100% team pajamas. I flew out of Dublin Airport last month in my hoodie and matching slippers, and I've never felt more alive. No regrets. You know what, Siobhan? That's how you gotta live your life, isn't it?
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2: 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Yeah.

0: of collaboration from Martin Garrix and Ed Sheeran. Repeat It, Play It on Cue. Honestly, it's crazy to think that we can actually play that on the radio now. It was basically a myth in the whole dance music world for over 10 years before they finally released it. Good things definitely come to those who wait. On the way for you, let's keep this Saturday soundtrack moving. Picture This up next.
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0: 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It's 20 to 4 and we've got our future hit on the way. 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

0: Brand new from Alex Warren, Passenger, playing on Q Radio. And it's that time. We are about to get into our 15-minute takeover where you control the playlist. Whatever you want to hear, hit me up on the WhatsApp 07702 687 001 and I will get those on next.
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0: Yes, it's time for you to pick the music, whatever you want to hear, I want to play. And you can get into contact with me over on the WhatsApp, just like Hockey has done.
14: Good afternoon, Tyree. Hockey here. Jimmy, Cathy, sitting in Newcastle on the deck on a few beers. The only chance you're playing Adam Lambert, you make me feel mighty real. Thanks, love.
0: What a great request. Here it is, just for you, Hockey.

0: Calvin Harris, Florence and the Machine, ending out our 15-minute takeover with Sweet Nothing. That request comes in from Lisa. Grania McCoy will have another 15-minute takeover tomorrow on her show between 2 and 6. Next up for me, we've got the entertainment news and some Miley Cyrus.
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0: It's Kylie Minogue with Padam Padam playing on cue. Currently, 5:15. I've got Zara Larsson on the way with some Midnight Sun. Also heard that apparently she's coming out with her own makeup range, which I think we all know is going to be so colourful, and I'm so here for it. But in the meantime, let's get Lady Gaga on next.
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9: 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Def Leppard this Friday. 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

0: Steve Angello, Robin Ayres, Show Me Love, Dance Anthems with me, Gareth Woods. Very welcome to the show, by the way. If you have just switched on, hello to Louise and Yuri. Says any chance of Free Fall Skydive, great choice. On the way for you very shortly. Shout out as well to Lynn, Hannah and Sarah. They're working hard tonight in Michelle's kitchen in Craigavon. Says they are sweltered, but the tunes are helping them through their shift. Good to hear from you. Hello as well to Nigel, that came in from Carol, and a shout out as well to Danny, who is celebrating his 21st today. Happy birthday, mate. Got music from Gareth Emery and also Push Universal Nation all on the way next.
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0: Radio for your Saturday night with me, Gareth Woods. Camel Fats and Breathe, and before that, Push with Universal Nation. Hello to Jack. He says, can't wait to hear you spin some tunes in the Kremlin tonight. I'll see you there. It's going to be a big night. Keep your messages coming in. I'll get through more of them after your news headlines at 7 o'clock. Kicking off the next hour, though, you're going to absolutely love this track. Got Steve Willow, I'll Be There 1999, a bit of Sash with Raindrops, and Lost Witness with Happiness Happening, all coming up next.
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0: 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Shout out to Erin as well, who's cooking up a spicy pasta this evening, apparently.
1: Yummy.
0: And hello as well to Dylan, loving the tunes in Derry this evening. Still to come, music from DOD, Ian Van Dahl, and a Clubland classic from the one and only Flippin' Phil. 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
5: 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Trying to get a chant going. Half-time pies. Hoping for a last-minute winner. Happy with the point. Sometimes in life, you just know what you're getting. Like a luxury bed and a great night's sleep at Premier Inn. You know what you're getting with Premier Inn.

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2: That was PPK with Resurrection. Okay, more tunes on the way. We have Cascada coming up. We've Alice DJ coming up. 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

love this one so much. This is Hugo and Topic with I Adore You here on Q Radio. We're nearly at 10, but do not be worrying. I am here until midnight this Saturday night in Dance Anthems Extra. So stick around for more tunes after 10. Look, as you all know, the party's only getting started here on Q.

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0: That was Labush, Sweet Dreams. What an absolute tune. We have tunes coming up from Des Mitchell and Shapeshifters is on the way. You do not want to go anywhere. Stay tuned.
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